0: Trains and underground are a big deal here because they operate on zones or how many stops you go through.
1: I
2: look forward to welcoming you back again very soon in the near future. Have a great afternoon.
3: You could have put the meat and writing over at the same time. No, you cannot.
4: The goodness of Jesus.
5: Give your love to Jesus. We are temporary residents of the earth.
4: Jesus loves you.

as I say, the suite by Edmund Thornton Jenkins, which will be conducted by one of his biggest fans, Jonathan Hayward, who has just made his way onto the stage to conduct Chinnicate in tonight's play.

First time I stayed on an island for like a few months, blah, blah, blah, processing, went to the box. I love the box. The box, I love the box on the island. I don't have to deal with none of them fake niggas. Everybody you locked up with was a gangster and they was getting it, and everybody innocent. How you be getting it and innocent at the same time? Oh my God. So, and then I went to the box and I was by myself and I was like, this is great. You know what I'm saying?

Somebody have to stand up and defend the children till the end. War fi cease. Papa cry for justice and mama ball for peace. Baby crying and you don't have nothing at all for eat. Nuclear power them have it done cheap. Still every day the energy prices increase. Tell the Spanish and the Frenchmen and the Portuguese.

them grow trees. System set illegal for them sow seeds. Then come and make big environmental speech. Volume on the instrumental, please. Make me tell the hypocrite them for settle and ease. More peace, more peace, more peace.